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0: Elsa Vega 10 ambulance, 62 Clear Road, High Watch, Detox. 67-year-old male with abnormal labs, conscious breathing, 33 Alpha 1. Repeating 62 Carter Road, High Watch, in Detox. 67-year-old male, abnormal labs, 33 Alpha 1. Cross streets are Dugan Road in the town line, 2024.
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0: Pittsburgh Ambulance. Code 1, requested a respond to number 6, Butterbrook Hill, for the unknown age female, unknown consciousness, native contact, medical alarm, 32 Bravo 2. New Milford Ambulance, code 1, requested a respond to number 6, Butterbrook Hill, for the unknown age female, unknown status, native contact medical alarm, 32 Bravo 2, crossroad of Glen Air Drive, time of dispatch 21:14.
1: Four,
0: yeah, 4, acknowledged, 21:14.

0: Norfolk EMS 1 LCD.
1: EMS 1.
0: Can you please drop a second set of guns to complete this crew? Thank you for EMT.
1: Roger.

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EMT is needed to complete the crew. So a 29-year-old male, sick party, eval, 26 Bravo 1. EMS 1's in route to quarters, 10 of this tone, 2120.

I'll send you the Winsted ambulance. 356 Demonstranti Road at the group home for the 26-year-old male. General pain with difficulty ambulating. Conscious breathing 26 Alpha 5. Repeating 356 Demonstranti Road at the group home. 26-year-old male. General pain with difficulty ambulating. 26 Alpha 5. Cross streets East Wakefield Boulevard in the dead end. 2122.

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I'll speak to Sharon Ambulance Northern Dutch Aesthetic, 312 Aminia Union Road. The 81-year-old female, chest pain, the cardiac history, 19 Charlie 3. Repeating 312 Aminia Union Road. 81-year-old female, chest pain with a cardiac history, conscious breathing, 19 Charlie 3. Cross Street, Lambert Road in the town line, 2129.

0: Sharon, EMS-3 on. Go ahead, LCD.
1: EMS-3, not sure if you saw the CAD notes. Initially, such a spot that this call was in their town. They got to the location on their side of the line, and that party did not call. They're sending their immediate medic over to check this address as well as having you guys dispatched.
0: Copy that. Thank you. Sharon Ambulance is on the air waiting a crew.
1: Sharon Ambulance on the air waiting a crew, 2132.
2: Northbrook Ambulance.
1: Northbrook Ambulance.
2: We are in Richard Charlotte.
1: Southbrook and route to Charlotte, 2133.

0: Mailed. Sharon, ambulance on.
1: Looks like this residence is a little tricky to get to. Not sure if GPS takes you to the exact address. It's going to be past Hitchcock Corner, just over the New York state line. The house is on the left before Niblo Hill Road.
0: Copy that, thank you. I'm familiar with that house in the area.
1: Better?

0: City to Harwin's an ambulance. 248 Scoville Hill Road. Could the 77-year-old female fall? Needing a lift assist. Conscious breathing, 17 Alpha 4. Repeating, 248 Scoville Hill Road. 77-year-old female fall, needing a lift assist, 17 Alpha 4. Cross Streets Community Road and 24 Bumper Road, timeout 2140.
1: LCD, Kent Ambulance 1 is returning.
0: Kent Ambulance 1 returning, 2141.

Oh, please share on emails. Share an ambulance on. Sharon, we just took another call from Dutchess. Amenia ambulance may be on scene there. They had continued looking for the correct address, so you might see them when you pull in. Copy that, we're right around the corner. Roger.

you have Heat 491 responding to the sound call. Heat 491 never signed on with us for their dispatch center. That's who's responding.

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1: Can Ambulance 1, back in quarters, incident terminated 2209.

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Medical response, 248 Scoville Hill Road. Assist the ambulance with lifting the 77-year-old female fall. Hold response. Cross streets are Community Road and 24 Bumper Road. Timeout 2213.

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1: 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Neil and I'll speak to the responders.
0: Sergeant 662, you have sufficient personnel on scene. No other responders need to come to the scene. 2219.

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0: Can you notify the troop between exit 44 and 46? And in the southbound side, there's a car facing the wrong direction.
1: Roger, is it stationary?
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1: 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We're clear, intimate terminated, Arlington first responders 2228.
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0: Hotel City West Sidecar 5, the Richard team. Is 662 going?
1: South Sidecar 5 to the scene, 2300. That's affirmative. They're en route from Charlotte.
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Roxbury Fire, 13 Evergreen Drive, at the dead end of Evergreen Drive, the second structure on the property for the reported activated fire alarm, 2338.

0: 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Roxbury Response, 13 Evergreen Drive, the dead end of Evergreen Drive, the second structure on that property. The activated fire alarm. 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

1201 Sedan Villains. Respond 79 Colony Drive, 85-year-old female fall. Conscious and breathing 17 Alpha 4. Repeating 79 Colony Drive, 85 female fall. Conscious and breathing 17 Alpha 4. Kitten Ridge Lane and Albert Avenue, crash sheet 210 out of 2365.

0100 hours, WPTL 616, WPTL 623, WQJL 477, Litchfield County Dispatch, Torrington, Connecticut. Dispatchers 3140, 45, 66, 79, 81.

I fire dispatch. Roxbury Fire respond. The automatic fire alarm. 13 Evergreen Drive on the second floor. First party caller on scene reporting a fire alarm sounding again. Repeating, Roxbury Fire respond for the automatic fire alarm. 13 Evergreen Drive on the second floor. First party caller on scene reporting the fire alarm sounding again. Cross streets are Evergreen Lane, a dead end, 0029.

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1: Roger.

South 50 to North Canaan Ambulance, 77 South Canaan Road, Deer Village, room 305, 78-year-old female, unwitnessed fall with a head strike, conscious breathing 33 Alpha 1. Repeating 77 South Canaan Road, Deer Village, room 305, 78-year-old female, fall with a head strike, 33 Alpha 1. Cross Streets, High Street and Sand Road, 221.

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0: How's the view to Winston Ambulance Northwest Medic 3, 157 Prospect Street? Two parties, a 99-year-old female fall with a head injury, a 61-year-old female, dizziness, and near sinkable episode. 17 Charlie 1, repeating 157 Prospect Street. Two patients, 99-year-old female fall with a head strike, and a 61-year-old female, dizziness, near sympathy. 17 Charlie 1, your cross street through Spring Street and Lake Street, 452.
1: Bombing 453.

requesting interest on priority 2 BLS, 67 Hemlock Road for the 7-year-old female fall, possibly broken ankle. Repeating, Rockford ambulance respond. Priority 2 BLS, 67 Hemlock Road for the 7-year-old female fall, possible broken ankle. Cross streets are Chables Road, West Pine Tree Hill, 522.

3 ambulance respond, priority 2, 67 Hemlock Road, for the 70 female fall in the garage, possible ankle fracture. We have 214 on the air to the bay. Roxbury, respond priority 2, 67 Hemlock Road, north from Chalabes West to Pine Tree Hill. The 70 female fall, possible ankle fracture. She did have an ankle fracture 4 months ago. 0523, WPMK 215.

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0: LCD 2, New Hartford Ambulance, response number 479, Town Hill Road. 81-year-old male on a fall, conscious and breathing, 17 Alpha 4. Repeating 479, Town Hill Road. 81-year-old male on a fall, conscious and breathing, 17 Alpha 4. Cross streets are going to be Litchfield Lane and Pussy Lane. Timeout, 717.
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0: Bradford Ambulance, code 1, requested a response to number 34 East Street, building number 2, unit 106, for the 55-year-old male, conscious breathing, vomiting, cramps, difficulty breathing. 6, Charlie 1. Milford Ambulance, code 1, requested a response to number 34 East Street, building number 2, unit number 106, for the 55-year-old male, conscious breathing, vomiting, cramps, difficulty breathing. 6 Charlie 1, crossroads of Church Street, Little C Ave, time of dispatch, 7:35.
1: Unit 1, copy.

ambulance, Northwest Medic 3, respond in front of number 100 Lake Street. 42-year-old male, elevated heart rate, conscious and breathing, 19 Charlie 4. Repeating, 100 Lake Street on the sidewalk in front of. 42-year-old male, elevated heart rate, conscious.

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Dispatch Priority 1. Roxbury Ambulance, morning medical emergency, priority 117 Randy Hill Road, you're crashing North Street and Painter Hill Road. For the 75-year-old female, weak and lethargic. Repeating, Roxbury Ambulance, priority 1 BLS, 17 Randy Hill Road, crashing North Street and Painter Hill Road. 75-year-old female, weak and lethargic, and now APD 6.

0: Roxbury Dispatch, Roxbury Ambulance, need to respond. 17 Rainy Hill Road for the medical arm activation, reporting general weakness of a 75-year-old female. 2 second tone, repeating. Roxbury Dispatch, Roxbury Ambulance, need to respond. 17 Rainy Hill Road, cross of North Street and Painter Hill Road. 75-year-old female, medical arm activation, reporting general weakness, lethargy. 2 second tone at 8:59.
1: 221 to the rig.
0: 221 to the rig, receive.
2: 214 to the rig.
0: 214 to the rig, receive.
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1: Two seven two on scene.

0: Because this batch of AAV message requested 3535 pose and rise extension for the 60-year-old female in severe leg pain. Repeating AMS is requested 35 pose and rise extension for the 60-year-old female in severe leg pain. Question of North pose and rise. Read BLS priority response time 9:19.
1: Ambulance Northwest Medic 3, respond to number 22, Mountain Ave. 35-year-old male, difficulty breathing, conscious and breathing, 6, Charlie 1. Repeating 22, Mountain Ave. 35-year-old male, difficulty breathing, conscious and breathing, 6, Charlie 1. Cross streets are going to be Oak Street and Crescent Street. Timeout, 919.

Northwest Medic 3 is en route at 921. LCD 2, Northwest Medic 3. Three, did you copy the update given to 261?

0: Broadway A1, I copied. You're going single for what was the first part of your message?
1: Just A2 en route.
0: Alright, A2, I copied. 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What was the first part of your message?
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PJ, through the major leak coming from the propane tank next to the gas station. Repeating, Brookfield to Brookfield Fire Personnel. You are requested 106 Federal Road. 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

0: of any company. 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Please take your time out of emergency at this time.
1: Proceed with traffic at this time, 0946.

LCD 2, New Hartford Ambulance, mutual aid into the town of Canton, respond to number 121, Dowd Ave, apartment 60, 54-year-old female psych, conscious and breathing on a cold response, repeating 121, Dowd Ave, apartment 60, 54-year-old female psych, conscious and breathing on a cold response, timeout 954.

0: 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Sounds like PD's on scene right now.
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PD on scene. Repeating, EMS is requested. 45 Long Meadow Hill Road, Brookfield High School for the 18-year-old EDC. PD on scene. 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

City to Litchfield Fire, East Litchfield Fire, response number 535, Torrington Road. Reports of a vehicle fire on the side of the road, C1 Bravo 1. Repeating, respond to area 535, Torrington Road. Before reports of a vehicle fire on the side of the road, 71 Bravo 1, cross street Ethan Allen Drive and Tollgate Road. Time now, 10-03.

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0: I'm holding the assignment to units on scene. You can return everybody else.
1: Received, Car 3. Hold the assignment to units on scene, returning all others at 10:15. Litchfield units and the East Litchfield units per command. The assignment is held to the units on scene. All others can return. NH3, LCD's on, go ahead.
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0: 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Cross streets are going to be Denham Road and Plum Hill Road. 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
3: 10-year-old female, conscious breathing, fall, 17 Bravo 1. 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

0: Unit 1, Medic 1 calling. 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
1: Roger that.

0: 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I dropped the PDF.
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1: Terminate 1141.

Homestead Lane, 80-year-old, correct, 79-year-old cancer patient, unable to ambulate. Receiving EMS is requested, 106 Homestead Lane, with a 79-year-old female cancer patient, unable to ambulate. Cross street to Sandy Lane, EMS response, I'm at 1153.

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1: 217.
2: Woman located on the green or just out, there's a guy sitting outside on the green but not near the library.
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1: Turn 9, you're in route at 1225. 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Be advised, we have PD out with that party now. He is standing up and conscious. You can proceed cold for now.
3: Copy.

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Cross streets, Church Street, and Wendell CF. 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
0: LVA car 9, we're going to be clear with one patient refusal AMA. You can terminate for the ambulance.
1: LVA car 9, clear with patient refusal. I'm going to terminate the incident at 1239.

Winstead Ambulance, respond to number 22, Mountain Ave. 35-year-old male, sight, conscious and breathing, 25 Alpha 2. Repeating number 22, Mountain Ave. 35-year-old male on a psych, conscious and breathing, 25 Alpha 2. Cross streets are going to be Oak Street and Crescent Street.

The Washington ambulance responds, number 81 Sabaday Lane at the Glen Home School in the nurse's office near the back gate. 17-year-old male, psychiatric emergency, conscious and breathing, 25 Bravo 2. Repeating, response number 81 Sabaday Lane at the Glen Home School, the nurse's office near the back gate. 17-year-old male, psychiatric emergency, conscious and breathing, 25 Bravo 2. Your cross streets, Mallory Brook Road and Blackville Road. Time now 13-08.

Falls Village Ambulance, Northern Dutchess Paramedic response to number 60, Music Mountain Road. 79-year-old male, left-sided numbness with slurred speech, conscious and breathing, 28 Charlie 4. Repeating, 60, Music Mountain Road. 79-year-old male, left-sided numbness with slurred speech, conscious and breathing, 28 Charlie 4. 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

0: 0 Music Mountain Road. 79-year-old male, left-sided weakness with slurred speech, conscious and breathing, 28 Charlie 4. Time of your second tone, 1318. 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

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Activated fire alarm comes as a general fire alarm activation from zone 993. 1327.

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General fire alarm, repeating again, respond 19 Bernhardt Meadow Lane for the general fire alarm activation, indicating zone 993 at 1328 hours.

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1: Engine 12 responding, 19, Burnhardt, Bentonville 8. General fire alarm activation indicating zone 993. No zone description or building description given. 1331 hours.

0: 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It's a three-unit congregate housing, elderly housing. Evacuator, we're in unit number 15. Nothing showing. We be command.
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2: 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Nothing showing, you're out, and you'll have command.
1: They're passing Lime Rock Park. Receive, we will intercept with them at the bottom of Music Mountain in room 63, and we'll be heading to Charlotte. You copy?

0: No fire. Is that okay? Stand by, LCD 2 Falls Village Ambulance. Go ahead, LCD. The medic's inquiring if you still want them on a Charlie response or if you want to move them up to a Delta.
1: Read. Roxbury Ambulance Respond 31, ELS 19, Bernhardt Meadow Lane, meet the FDNC, now delete female sick party. 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
1: Raspberry Ambulance, Party 1, BLS 19, Bernhardt Meadow Lane, meet the FDF scene for the 70s female, chest pain. 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

0: LCD 2 North Wellmedic 4, respond into the town of Roxbury, 19 Bernhardt Meadow Lane, apartment 15. Anyone else? Female, chest pains, conscious and breathing, on a hot response. Time out 1347.
1: North Wellmedic 4, heavy static, barely readable. Go ahead.

0: LCD 2 Norfolk Ambulance, response number 25, Blackberry Street. 71-year-old female on a fall, conscious and breathing 17 Alpha 3. Repeating 25, Blackberry Street. 71-year-old female on a fall, conscious and breathing 17 Alpha 3. Cross streets are going to be Greenwood Road West and Valley View Road. Time out 1348.
1: 293 in Ridge Quarters and EMS 2 in Ridge Quarters at 1348.
2: 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ALS response number 1030 Federal Road, apartment number 304. 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Your time now, 1348.

0: Northwell Medic 4. Medic 4, just confirming you're en route. 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
1: Northwell Medic 4. That's correct. Responding.
0: Roger, Medic 4, read me aloud and clear now. 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
0: 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Did the caller give you any information as to how to get in?
1: Negative. I believe someone is with the patient.
0: Bell City from Norfolk Ambulance, did you copy?
1: Affirmative, Norfolk Ambulance. Negative, they did not give us entry information. 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
1: Suffolk Ambulance, you're done.
0: 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They're stating that you should utilize the ground floor entrance on the left side of the building.
1: Roger, thank you.

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0: En route to Milford, BLS on the downgrade.
1: New Milford, BLS on the downgrade, 1412.

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2 Harrington Ambulance respond to number 31 Harrington Heights Road. For the requested lift, it says 53 Alpha 2. Repeating, 31 Harrington Heights Road. For the requested lift, it says 53 Alpha 2. Cross streets are going to be Huntington Drive and the dead end. Timeout 1419.

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Ambulance 315 en route to the scene, 1420.

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0: Alfred Ambulance Code 1, requested a respond number 7, Sherwood Drive, 87-87-year-old female, subconscious and breathing. 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Crossroads of Sunny Valley Road and Dartmouth Road, channel is 1431.
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Repeating 268 East Canaan Road and stage away. 58-year-old male on a psych, conscious and breathing, 25 Delta 3. Cross streets are going to be Lower Road and

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0: an ambulance response to number 380 Main Street, Monaco's restaurant in the rear for the 51-year-old female fall down the stairs, conscious and breathing, 17 Bravo 1. Repeating, 380 Main Street, Monaco's restaurant in the rear, 51-year-old female fall down the stairs, conscious and breathing, 17 Bravo 1. Cross streets are going to be Case Ave and Elm Street. Timeout, 1525.
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0: to Winstead Ambulance, second call in District, Northwest Medic 3, response to number 53. Chestnut Street, 61-year-old female, unable to keep food down, abnormal breathing. Conscious and breathing, 26 Charlie 2. Repeating 53, Chestnut Street, 61-year-old female, unable to keep food down, abnormal breathing. Conscious and breathing, 26 Charlie 2. Cross streets are going to be Gay Street and Halliburtt Ave. Timeout, 1533.
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LCD 2 New Hartford ambulance requested mutual aid into the town of Canton. Response number 102, Dyer at Perrybrook Healthcare, room 205. For the 92-year-old male, abnormal labs, constant breathing on a cold response. Repeating 102, Dyer Ave, Cherrybrook Healthcare, room 205. 92-year-old male, abnormal labs, constant breathing on a cold response. Timeout, 15:40.

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0: Healthy. Well, Hurricane Westside first responders, Hurricane Ambulance. 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Conscious of breathing, 10 Delta 2. Repeating, 373, Litchfield Road. 85-year-old female, chest pain. Conscious of breathing, 10 Delta 2. Cross streets are going to be Clearview Avenue, Scoville Hill Road. Time of 1546.
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1: 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Car 3 at L City. What came in car 3? 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Can you start Falls Village ambulance? 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

0: Federal City 2, Washington Ambulance, Washington Fire, response to number 10 Couch Road for the smell of gas outdoors, 60 Bravo 3. Repeating, 10 Couch Road, smell of gas outdoors, 60 Bravo 3. Cross streets are going to be Litchfield Turnpike and the town line. Time out 1556.
1: Thank you.

0: 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Response number 10 Couch Road. Smell of gas outdoors, 60 Bravo 3. Have your second tone, 1553.
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2: 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North Canyon, Ambulance, to LC.

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Repeating, 6 Spencer Street. 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Frustrated, 3 West Street in the dead end. Timeout, 16.

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2: 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Repeating 84, White Oak Drive. 82-year-old male, high BP, conscious and breathing 26, Alpha 2. Cross streets are going to be Burlington Road in the dead end. Timeout 1607.
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0: City West Side Car 5. 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I'll be en route to White Oak. You can terminate the Litchfield for us, please. 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
1: for
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Your response to 6 Spencer Street has been canceled. L-C is clear, 16-0.

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0: Stand by for dispatch. Felix, respond. Brookfield EMS personnel, you are requesting on a BLS standard response, number 9292, obtuse road south, for the 47-year-old male in need of lift assistance. No injuries reported. Repeating Brookfield to Brookfield EMS personnel, you are requested BLS standard response, number 92, obtuse road south, for the 47-year-old male in need of lift assistance. Currently conscious alert, no injuries reported. You're Crossroads are going to be Crossroad, time now 16:17.
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0: Hotel, CD2, Goshen Ambulance response to number 116, Old Middle Street, Goshen Fairgrounds. Be waiting by the road. 40-year-old female, nausea, vomiting, altered level of consciousness, conscious of reading 26, Charlie 1. Repeating 116, Old Middle Street, Goshen Fairgrounds, waiting by the road. 40-year-old female, nausea, vomiting, altered level of consciousness, conscious of breathing, 26, Charlie 1. Cross streets are going to be Lyman Lane and Pine Hill Road. Timeout, 1646.
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LCD 2 Warren Ambulance Response, number 67 Rabbit Hill Road. 50-year-old female, general weakness, conscious and reading 26 Alpha 5. Repeating 67 Rabbit Hill Road. 50-year-old female, general weakness, conscious and reading 26 Alpha 5. Cross streets are going to be Tanner Hill Road and Jack Corner Road. Timeout 1655.

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1: BMS, standby for dispatch. To request it at 118 Tower Road, 80-year-old male, called onto a stone patio. Receiving from Sylvina, to that 118 Tower, 80-year-old male, called onto a stone patio in Los Angeles.

Goshen 8 LCD. Goshen 8. Goshen 8 on route to scene. We're en route at 1656. Coach 11 on scene. Have the ambulance come to the main gate, please. Chief Coach 11, you're on scene. First, the ambulance comes to the main gate at 1656. Say Chief Goshen 8, do you copy direct?

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2: Medic 2, ETA 9 minutes on Charlie.
0: Received. Delta E2 last Gershon unit requesting update on the medic. 9 minutes, they are on a Charlie.
3: Copy. Which way are they coming? Through Litchfield?
0: Medic 2.
2: Medic 2, I'm coming up Route 4.
0: Received up Route 4, 1658. LCA 2, Gershon 11, do you copy?
3: Yeah, 11 copy. Route 4.
0: Arrival at Charlotte, 1658. LCA 2, Gershon 8.

0: 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They just called you out on scene, 1659.
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0: Or EMS 23. Warn EMS 23. Warn EMS 23, just be advised, at this time I have yourself an EMR 53. We do have an update from the caller. States they are now experiencing heart palpitations and lightheadedness.
1: Copy that, LTD. Warn ambulance responding. Is the medic available?
0: You want him on a hot or cold?
1: Let's start with a cold. 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
0: Roger.

0: Bell City 2, North Wall Medic 4, respond to number 67 Rabbit Hole Road, town of Warren. 50-year-old female, general weakness, heart palpitations, and lightheadedness, conscious and breathing, requested by EMS on a cold response. Cross streets are going to be Tanner Hill Road and Jack Corner Road. Timeout 1701.
1: 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Your cross streets are South Ridge Road, now 1702.

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Goshen 8. Goshen 8 on route to Charlotte. Goshen 8 here on route to Charlotte at 1705. Are you going to be looking for a line of sight with the medic? Goshen 8, affirmative.

0: medic here. Medic 2, showing your arrival at 1706. 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
1: Received. 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
1: 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You can terminate for the second call in Harrington.
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4: DMR City Medic is responding, your pleasure.
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LCD 2 Sherman Ambulance, your third tone, response number 24, Wandsworth Hill Road. 44-year-old male, diabetic emergency, not alert. 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I'll see you, Sherman EMT 229 or 244.

0: Sherman 229.
1: I'll see you to Sherman 229. We are on the phone with New Fairfield. 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
1: Roger, canceling New Fairfield at 1734, just be advised. You are going to have a medic coming from the city of Danbury. Nuvance medic, correction, Northwell medic 4 has a 28 minute ETA. You're seen for more.
0: Roger.
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3: Received. We'll show you available. 1735.
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0: 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You can terminate this assignment, and thank you.
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8215 Roxbury Fire, Roxbury Annual Tornado Radio Tone to Sully to 1817 hours. There are no special, I'm sorry, I have one special announcement. All firefighters, there will be work detail Thursday starting at 1900 hours. Showing no units in the service, WPOK 215.

0: MS-1, loud and clear. MS-1, you're
1: loud and clear as well. Have a great night.
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Tulsa, North Canada, Long Time Care Medic, 85 South Gate Road, Beckley House, unit 25, 70-year-old female fall, head strike with difficulty breathing, unconscious breathing 17 pulse to 5, beating 85 South Gate Road, in the Beckley House, unit 25, 70-year-old female fall with a head strike with difficulty breathing, unconscious breathing 17 pulse to 5, Sandra Grace at Cross Street, Sear Timeout, 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

Alpha Van Ambulance, respond 23 Blue Swamp Road. 7-year-old female fall. Conscious breathing syncing, Bravo 4. Being 23 Blue Swamp Road, 7-0 female fall. Conscious breathing syncing, Bravo 4. Sawmill Road and Hubbard's Pine and Cross Street, send out 1837.

Alpha to Litchfield Fire, respond 624. Torrington Road, call please for the activated smoke detector, 52 Charlie 3. Repeating for 624, Torrington Road. Activated fire alarm, 52 Charlie 3. Your cross streets are Wilson Road and the town line. Time is 1845.

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0: I'm fairly safe, please. It's going to be a little while. Do you have an exact entry for them?
1: Patient is uncooperative and hallucinating, refusing to go to the hospital. They were here earlier this week. They know her.
0: Understood, 1850.

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We're on 9 Sheppard Road, Middlebrook Apartments, Unit Mike 2. Could you call or lock out of her unit, put her stove on inside, 53 Bravo 4. Repeating 9 Sheppard Road, Middlebrook Apartments, Unit Mike 2. Could you call or lock out of her unit, put the stove on inside, 53 Bravo 4. Greenwoods Road West and John J. Curtis Radio Crash Sheets, 1851.

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1: 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Hotel City, Norfolk 5,
0: Marshall, Leroy. 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

0: Litchfield car one's on scene. One story, non-combustible. Nothing showing. Car one will be command.
1: Car one, you're on scene. 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Nothing showing. 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

0: 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We are en route to Waterbury. 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
1: 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It's

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0: I'll be Acre 900, 1900.
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0: Just confirming you copy the second call in your district, the MBA, Prospect North.
2: Copy. Engine 2 will be en route. I'm still working on the alarm.
0: And the Chilled Car 14 to the scene, 1900.
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0: First stop 20, on scene, 1901.
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1: Vehicle's going to be on Prospect Street. 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

code 1 for buses to respond, number 23 Stone Tent Road, for the 71-year-old male, difficulty breathing, 6 Delta 2. Number 23 Stone Tent Road for the 71-year-old male, difficulty breathing, 6 Delta 2, crossed the Paper Mill Road and Litchfield Road, time on 1934.

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